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20: 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Harris Dickinson and Marissa Abella are reading it to you on Audible. 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His coldness sends a shiver up your spine. 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Your ears burn. You yearn for Elizabeth and Mr. Darcy to profess their undying love for one another. You can't bear it any longer. 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Performance is so good, you'll give love a second chance. Audible. Stories that speak to you.
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1: I had a guy come work on my hot tub, and all of a sudden I hear a real loud boom and a flash, and I turn around and look, and he's sitting halfway in my yard. 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

0: Cause I gotta have faith. 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Because you gotta have faith, faith, faith. I gotta have faith, faith, faith. Hey, the boys are back at the Spectrum Center October 13th. I'm talking about the Joe Bros. You know, they're from Belmont, Loren.
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0: 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We got your morons in the news, your Zippy Zodiac, and the People's Movie Critic. 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
1: 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What a question. Ooh. 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
4: 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But a foundation is just a beginning. It is potential still unrealized. To become a house, it still needs walls and rooms and plumbing and paint. And more than anything, it needs a roof. 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Once the foundation is laid and the building starts, it's the roof that makes it complete. When you have a foundation, you have a platform. When you have a roof, you have an enclosure. And you have a home. Every good parent wants to lay the foundations for their child's future success. But the guy who puts a roof over their heads is taking responsibility now. Every trade is important. But only one guy builds the roof. Guy Roofing. You got a roof? You got a guy.
5: Why do we keep recording these ads for the radio? Good question. Sometimes I talk about plumbing, sometimes electrical. Sometimes I tell ridiculous stories about growing up as the son of a plumber. And if you've ever driven down 77, you may have seen us sitting in a bathtub on the roof of our shop. Yep, that's us. So what's the point of all this? Because someday, something in your house is going to break. Water will be somewhere it shouldn't be, the lights won't come on, and you're going to need somebody you can trust. When that happens, I don't want Wyatt Works to be some random company you found on Google. 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Because by then, you'll already know us. 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Wallacadoodle. But when it comes to taking care of people, we're dead serious. We're Wyatt Works. We're just making sure we've met before you need us. And when you do, consider it done.
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1: I had a guy come work on my hot tub, and all of a sudden I hear a real loud boom and a flash. 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
2: I don't know. Al's 26, and I'll give him some grace because he hasn't seen movies, and you have time to get there.
3: You know, they ain't going nowhere.
2: You have time to get there. Haven't seen either Top Gun. Mm-hmm. Haven't seen Days of Thunder, and there's a second one coming out. How about the Mission Impossibles with Tom Cruise? You see any of those?
3: Nope.
2: Not your genre. Not mine either. No biggie. The big ones are like Avatar.
3: I've seen Avatar.
2: Okay. Independence Day with Will Smith.
3: Yes.
2: Okay. Missing any other big? The Godfather trilogy?
3: Not all the way through.
4: Probably not.
3: Not all the way through. I've seen clips.
2: Yeah. It's good. It's good, The Godfather.
3: Because he's sitting in the chair and he turn around with that cat or something, right?
2: No, that's Dr. Evil.
3: Stop. For real?
2: Yeah. He doesn't have a cat. He sits in the chair.
4: Dr. Evil.
2: And he goes,
3: he ain't got no cats in there.
5: Albert, what do you want me to do? What do you need from The Godfather?
2: And you go, hey, Godfather, I have a problem with the people that I live next to. They park their car, and it crosses the sidewalk, and I can't walk past them.
5: Mm. I'll take care of this problem. How's everything else? Tell your dear mother we said hello.
2: And then you wake up, and the car is gone.
3: Yeah, and so is the neighbors.
4: I found a list of the movies everyone should see.
2: I want to hear that in a minute. Okay. Sherry, good morning. What movie would everybody be surprised you haven't seen?
6: I haven't seen a lot of things, I feel like, but people are always surprised by Star Wars and Lord of the Rings and Jurassic Park. So I haven't seen any of those.
3: The big three.
4: Mm-hmm.
2: The original Jurassic Park?
6: Yeah, the original.
4: Is it just because, like, you have no interest or, like...
6: I think I grew up in the 90s and our family had, like, a very limited selection of VHSs. So I kind of just saw what we had. So I saw things like Titanic when I was 8, like probably shouldn't have seen that at that
2: age. Right. Yeah.
6: But just like didn't see a lot of the others if we didn't own them.
2: Yeah.
3: What was your favorite movie growing up?
6: I really liked While You Were Sleeping and You've Got Mail. Watched those on repeat because we owned them.
4: Okay.
6: But yeah. Didn't see a lot of like action movies.
2: Yeah. Didn't our intern kept ordering Little Nicky?
3: $500 of your grandma's money on Little Nicky.
2: That's fun. That's right, Little Nicky. Hi, what's up, Marianne?
7: Hello.
2: Hello. What movie would we all be surprised you haven't seen? This is fun.
7: I have not seen Interstellar.
2: Yeah.
3: That's the one about the people going up to space, right?
4: Yeah.
7: Yeah.
3: We twins then, because I haven't seen it either.
2: That's the one with Ryan Gosling, right?
4: Matthew McConaughey is the one from Interstellar.
2: Yes. Okay. Okay.
4: And Anne Hathaway's in it.
7: Everybody said that I needed to watch it in IMAX, and then I missed it when it came out in IMAX, so then I just ended up never seeing it.
2: Yeah. What about like Forrest Gump?
7: I have seen Forrest Gump. I want to say the most. I have not seen a lot of Christopher Nolan movies.
2: Yeah.
7: So Oppenheimer.
2: Right. Yeah. That was good.
7: The new Odyssey that just came out. Tenet. Okay. Inception. Dunkirk.
2: Okay. Well, it sounds like you have it in for him. He's not getting any of your love.
4: I think
7: his movies are great. They're just really long, right. And then I never have a chance to watch them in the theater, and everybody always says that he's a theater movie type watcher thing.
4: Yeah.
7: And I never get around to him.
2: Exactly. Right. I'm sorry, I didn't mean to hang up on you. That was my fat finger. Jenny, what about you? I'm shocked, by the way. You sent us a text. Tell Loren, besides The Godfather, what are the other movies that you haven't seen?
8: There's two. I haven't seen Dirty Dancing, and I haven't seen Grease.
2: Grease?
4: Wow. Okay.
2: Grease is my wife's favorite movie, so we've all seen Grease a bunch of times. What's your holdup?
8: I guess Grease is just because it's like a musical, and I'm not into those. Okay. And then with, what was the other one I said? Dirty Dancing?
2: Yes.
8: I don't know. I just feel like it's an older movie, and I just never really got into it. The Goonies, I've never seen The Goonies either. My husband says that's one everyone should see. So
3: I've seen The Goonies.
4: Okay.
2: Good. That's a must-see. Absolutely.
3: Loren, that one threw you off.
4: Yeah.
3: She said, whoa.
2: What's up, Nikki? I see you're calling from Sacramento. I used to live in Sacramento.
9: Yeah. Oh, I'm sorry.
2: What movie would we be shocked you didn't see?
9: So
10: There's very few movies I haven't seen. Begrudgingly, someone drugged me to go see Avatar, which I did fall asleep in.
2: So good. And the ride at Disney's even better.
10: See, and I would ride the ride, but I can't get into the movie. I fell asleep in the movie theater. I didn't even want to sit there. And that's not because it was too long. I just, not my thing.
4: Yeah.
10: But I have never seen The Notebook. And all of my best girlfriends are getting on my case that I've never seen it because it's this romantic rom-com. And I, maybe someday I will, but.
2: Yeah. It's like the guy's version of Goodfellas. Like every guy thinks you should see the movie Goodfellas. You know, it's like The Notebook is the girl's version of Goodfellas. Anyway, well, thanks for chiming in. We appreciate you listening to us.
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2: Okay, Loren, you just gave us a list of five things to find out if we are being spied on through our phone, which included like the phone lighting up.
3: Yeah, the phone lighting up.
2: Getting hot.
3: Weird text messages. If the battery is draining for no reason or your data spikes.
2: So we wanted to know, like, if anyone, and then somebody in the article posted in the comments, this happened to me. I found out that someone was spying on me and we're like, oh my God, that's so creepy. Like, it does happen. Did it happen to you? This is Jade. Jade says it wasn't her, but it was her best friend who was spied on. Good morning, Jade.
4: Good morning, guys. So my friend was going through a really toxic marriage / separation and swore she kept seeing her soon-to-be ex-husband driving around in places she was and knowing that he shouldn't know. And so she checked her phone. She checked all over the place trying to figure out what was going on. Until she went to go get an oil change and they jacked her car up and found that the tracker was underneath her van. Yeah. So that's how he was tracking her.
2: And they called and they're like, hey, we didn't find any issues with your undercarriage, but we did find a tracker. You're like, whoa. No,
4: well, it was live. She was in the car at one of those oil change places.
2: God.
4: They jacked her up and they're like, do you know that you have this under your car? And that's where she found it.
2: Mm-hmm. Oh my gosh.
3: That's so scary.
2: Wow. Thanks, Jade. It is scary. Hi, Stella.
5: Good morning.
2: What's up, girl? You too have spied on someone?
5: Yes. Back in 2011, my now ex-husband, I ended up installing spyware on his cell phone because I had previously discovered that he had a second cell phone. So I wanted to find out what was going on. And I sure did find what I was looking for.
6: Hey.
3: Ooh.
2: Yeah, huh? Hey.
3: And that's then second cell phone, though.
2: And then you confront them, and do they deny it, or how do they handle it?
5: Yeah, so he was texting back and forth multiple different women, mind you, and I did confront him, and then, well, ultimately, I decided, okay, divorce. It's time for a divorce.
2: Mm-hmm. Oh, yeah. Mm-hmm. Ah, that sucks, Stella. Well, at least the spy work worked for her in a good way. Let's see. I got a couple people on hold.
3: Yeah, she got answers.
2: Mm-hmm. Hey, Maddie, you found someone was spying on you?
7: Hi. Yes. Okay. So I was married and he tracked my every move. Like, he put a tracker on my car. He put cameras in like my AC vent.
2: You know,
7: he tracked my location on my, I mean, he had a tracker on my phone, which, you know, I think it's pretty normal to share locations, which I didn't mind so much, but like,
2: why did you let him do all this?
3: I know, that's kind of,
7: Oh, I didn't know. I literally didn't know. I found all this out later into our marriage.
3: Is that the reason for the divorce?
7: Oh, yes. Oh, my gosh, yes. Like, he wasn't home, but his laptop was

0: camera in the vent of your car is nuts because
1: in the closet too.
0: But you had to be not around him for him to like load all that stuff in and do all that.
2: I know. And he, you know what? When I confronted him about it, he literally gaslit me and was just like, "I'm doing this for your protection." I know.
0: Oh my gosh! All right. Thanks for chiming in, Maddie. We appreciate it. That's extreme.
3: Parenting is hard.
4: Adulting is harder.
3: At least Maddie and Loren are going through it with you.
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0: Do you know what today is? 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Oh, Loren, what is today?
2: Didgeridoo Friday.
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0: on the Making the Red Morning Show. Do you have your didgeridoo handy?
2: I do.
0: All right. Big Al, are you, you've seen this before.
4: Mm-hmm.
0: Are you ready to watch the
4: rest? Crazy. Uh-huh.
2: Rock the didgeridoo.
4: Yeah, drop it.
0: Don't drop it. Lick your lips. Get ready. Loren takes us into the weekend by playing a didgeridoo. Here we go. 3, 2, 1. Yes, girl. Get it. I like how she sounds like a guy sometimes when she breaks it down. She's really good. That's how
2: it's
0: we
2: really
0: do Fridays.
2: Really vibing that time.
0: On the Maney and the Red Morning Show. Yeah, you do great. You do great.
2: Thanks.
0: Now you got to put the didgeridoo back in its case.
2: Mm-hmm.
0: I didn't know there was a didgeridoo case. That's amazing.
2: Yeah.
0: Anyway, on Fridays, we kick off the weekend with the legendary Friday free-for-all, where we play throwback hits. We did that over on the old station. We're bringing it back to the, bringing over to the, our new station at 8 a.m. this morning. Just music that, like, you know, makes you feel good heading into the weekend.
4: Mm-hmm.
0: Speaking of feeling good and heading into the weekend, Loren, what's going on in your world? What's the one thing you need to share with us?
2: I got so much done yesterday.
0: Oh, really?
2: Yes.
0: I would like a list.
2: I had a very Loren day. I left here. I'm already working on a Christmas tree, guys.
0: Hey, some people have already done Christmas shopping, so I can't be mad at you.
2: I know. And it's kind of a... It's not a new concept. We have a Christmas tree in our bar room, and last year it started off as like a champagne cork tree, and then last year grew to like a specific brand of champagne, and then this year I am into oysters, so now I'm making oyster
4: like decorations.
2: Yeah, decorations to go around it, but they're champagne themed. So I'm already starting to work on that. I know. So I did that yesterday. I got some alone time with my husband.
0: Oh.
2: I went and played Mahjong.
0: Oh.
2: And then I had curriculum night.
0: Whoa.
2: At school. I'm like, we were thriving yesterday.
0: You
2: I got
0: the
2: no
0: lifetime.
2: Nap, but I was going.
0: You lived a lifetime.
2: I did.
0: Yesterday. What about you, Big Al? What's the one thing you need to share with us?
4: Unlike her, I got my nap, but that thing went on too long. I was up a little late last night, but it balanced out right.
0: How long did you nap? Right.
4: I really don't know.
0: Like, you think like over an hour?
4: Oh, definitely over an hour.
2: How long do you nap when you
0: About
2: typically
0: an hour.
2: Lay down, Manny?
0: 45 minutes. You know what they say? Science says the best nap is 25 minutes.
2: A 30-minute power nap is like, it gets me to the end of the day.
0: I remember reading an article that was like, science says this is the perfect time to nap. And I'm like, 45 minutes, I'll blow past that.
2: Hmm.
0: I'll do an hour and a half if I can. But usually an hour just with, you know.
2: An hour and a half?
0: I used to.
2: I don't think I could sleep more than an hour through the day.
0: Dude, I could. Especially if it was like raining and cloudy, you know. But
4: that's
0: I usually,
4: what did it. It was that weather.
0: Yeah, you do about 45 minutes. And if I can get into at least 30 minutes of a deep sleep, that recharges my battery. But, you know, the kids. Rudy gets off the bus at 2:30. That's a real pickle with, you know. Yesterday we went to, the one thing I was going to share with you is that we went to lunch with engineer Brad to celebrate his birthday.
2: And we did that.
4: Yeah.
2: I forgot we did that.
0: Add that
2: to
0: your
2: that
0: list
2: to
0: of things that you did yesterday. And, the way it took us was crazy, and Loren was following me, and leave it to Loren. It's not her fault, but, like, some guy got in front of her and was doing, like, 2 miles an hour, so she couldn't follow me anymore. Brother. I made it through the traffic light. She didn't make it through the traffic light. And as I pulled over, she texted me, thank you for pulling over, and I think to myself, I go, why didn't you just punch it into your GPS? You were old school yesterday by following me, which I appreciate some old school, but... I thought it was interesting. Yeah, I was like, I thought the text was going to be, go ahead. I punched it into my GPS. I'll meet you there. And she was like, thanks for waiting. You know, it's old school. When was the last time you followed somebody for, like, directions?
4: I don't really like to do that. At this point now, I always ask for the address, because following people, they be lying. I'll be like, can I follow you? And they be like, yeah. And they be driving fast. They be like, I can't keep up with you.
0: And they're gone.
2: Can't nobody I like keep up following with you. Someone.
0: And then Loren followed me, and I made like the wrong turn.
2: Yeah.
0: And then I had it. We had, like, thank God we had Jeeps, because we had to go like over grass.
2: And then he calls me yelling. He's like, I'm so annoyed. It's fine.
0: I mean, there had to be a better way to get to the restaurant we went to.
4: And where did y'all go?
0: Miguel's. It's a Mexican place, not far from here, you know, by the airport.
4: It sound far. You said y'all had to go over the grass, and y'all...
0: We were on 85 at one point. I mean, it's truly further, but that's Engineer Brad's favorite little spot, Miguel's.
4: I had to go treat him.
0: Miguel's Mexican. It's legit.
2: You walk really in, good.
0: And it's, you know...
2: They have homemade hot sauce.
0: Looks like the restaurant's about to fall down, but it's delicious.
4: Ooh, good.
0: Yeah. Oh, 100. All right. We've got Jonas Brothers tickets for you, not once, but twice this morning. Your first shot comes up at 6:50 this morning, where Big Al plays Helium Theater for you. Right, Al?
4: Something like that.
0: All right, yeah, it'll be fun.

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6: And I do it too. 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
9: 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Burglary, felony car theft, sexually abusing a 14-year-old child.
10: Jimmy Spate's record is extensive. 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First-degree murder, rape, and kidnapping assault.
9: After Cooper let Spate back out on our streets, Spate then sexually assaulted a woman and murdered an innocent man. Roy Cooper's radical record made North Carolina more dangerous. Some people just don't deserve another chance. 40 years of Roy Cooper is long enough. SLF PAC is responsible for the content of this advertising. 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
1: Well, at our old station, it would be a huge deal. 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
2: Four songs, right?
1: Yes, four songs. You want to hear them?
2: Yeah, I would love to. I kind of forgot about it until I opened social media, and then it was everywhere, but nobody had clips of the song.
1: The new release features four brand new songs. Big Al, as you know, you're a Swiftie. A lot of people don't know that. Patient Zero, Cleveland, Pink Clouding, and Babylon. She previously teased the project with the phrase, patient for the encore. The music video for Patient Zero is set to debut at the MTV Video Music Awards this weekend. Anyway, here is Babylon.

0: find how many are about Travis and the wedding and all that stuff and meeting. I don't know. Mm-hmm. The last album was a lot about Matty Healy from the 1975. Anyway, this is called Cleveland, which I imagine
1: it's about
0: Trav. That's where he's from.

0: too loud. Or I'm too old.
1: Maybe it's your mix, like in your headphones.
0: I don't know.
1: I can hear.
0: Okay, what was that one about?
1: Pink clouding. I don't know. I'm trying to find, like, Babylon, like, what that one was about, but...
0: Yeah. Here we go. Patience, you're on the left.

0: I need to be hit over the head with it. Like, Travis took me to a Chiefs game. They beat the Broncos 36-3. He caught three passes and we went back home. And then we began to.
1: Okay. I need a Swifty to decode all this for me. I'm looking online.
0: Okay.
1: Because.
0: Good thing is I don't have to care anymore.
1: She puts so many Easter eggs, and good. I actually do try, like trying to decode it. But.
0: Yeah. Yeah. I'm more into this music we play over here on this station. The new album dropped, and you enjoy it, Swifties. You guys will love it. My wife and my daughter are already listening to it this morning and are really pumped up about it. But over here, you get music like Whitney Houston and Walk the Moon next.
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1: Coming up in just about 10 minutes, your shot at Jonas Brothers tickets. We're going to play a fun little game called Helium Theater. You have to guess the movie. Al, it says here on the show sheet that you pushed the wrong cart.
2: Yeah. I got to start paying more attention.
3: What do you mean you pushed the wrong cart?
2: Yeah, so I was at the grocery store minding my business, but like clearly my brain was like elsewhere. I'm walking through the store. I was looking at my phone, grabbing stuff. You know what I'm saying? Just doing what I got to do. Mm-hmm. And then I stopped. Look at something on the shelf. I put it in the cart, kept going. I go like 2 hours over. I look down. I'm seeing beets, drinks, and stuff that I didn't get. And I'm like, whoa.
1: I've done this too.
2: I picked up the wrong cart. Yeah, so I go back like the 2 lanes over. And then there's some lady looking at my cart that I had and was like, this ain't right. Like, she's like, clearly, it was a lot going on in the store. So I was like, hey, I think we accidentally switched carts. And she was looking at me. She was like, I ain't switch no carts. You give me my cart back.
1: Yeah.
2: But I was like, yes.
1: Was her purse in the cart?
2: No.
1: Okay, she, good. Because Amanda will put her purse in that front part.
2: Yeah. No, it was no purse.
1: Yeah.
2: No person's
1: harmed. But you made it 2 hours over.
2: I made it 2 hours over and then had to go back over and was like, oop, hey, sorry.
1: Totally done it.
2: I think we need to swap back.
1: I haven't done it to another aisle, but I've taken a cart and I started pushing it down that aisle. And I'll look and I'll be like, oh, crap, I don't like Chex Mix. You know what I mean? And
3: I was going to say, did she have better stuff in her cart? Or it was like similar stuff?
2: No, that's how, because it was stuff that I was like, no, beets?
1: Yeah.
2: I know this ain't my cart.
3: Yeah.
4: What would you do with a brain if you had one?
1: Exactly. Sometimes our brain don't think.
5: My brain don't think.
2: At all.
1: Yeah. I wonder if anyone else is guilty of doing that. Club Big Al, we'll call it, where you accidentally took something that wasn't yours, but it was an accident.
2: Yeah.
1: Like whether you pushed the shopping cart or picked up the wrong bag, you know, and then how far did you go before you realized that it wasn't yours? It was somebody else's. 980-471-1047. That's 980-471-1047. Get to us and let us know if you accidentally started pushing a shopping cart in the store as well. And maybe the kid was in it.
3: Oh my gosh.
1: That's not my child. It's Maney and Loren with Whitney Houston on a Friday. Right here on K104.7, Chapter 5 of the Maney and Loren Morning Show on K. Thanks for hanging with us this morning.

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1: So, Big Al, at the grocery store, I pull this move where I get tricked, right? Amanda will say, get us, you know, chicken broth. And I'll look and I'll get the thing of chicken broth, but it'll say, like, chicken broth light. Or it's the wrong thing. Right. I get tricked by the labeling and I pick up the wrong thing. That's what I always do at the grocery store.
2: You should do what Big Al does and just swap carts with somebody. Maybe they shopped right.
1: Yeah, so, Big Al, what did you do at the store the other day?
3: Was in there not paying attention like I should have. Looked down and was like, this is not my stuff. Had to go back two aisles and embarrass myself and try to re-swap carts with the lady.
1: Yep. Took the wrong shopping cart. Lou says he took the wrong car. What's up, Lou?
2: The car?
4: Hey, what's going on, guys? Hey, mine wasn't a shopping cart. It was a car. We came out of the store. We had an older model Honda Odyssey, gray. You know, not very common, I thought. So I come out, you know, we're hitting the unlock button. Nothing's happening. I'm hitting the slide doors in the back. I'm like, nothing's happening. I'm like, what in the world? Thinking the battery's dead. I walk up to the car, start pulling the handle. I'm like, man, so I hit that horn button on the remote. Yeah, two aisles over. Light flashing, sliding doors wide open. I was like, oh, man. We moved pretty quick. Make sure no one thought we were stealing their car.
3: Okay, you cannot have that.
1: Oh, that's awesome.
4: Yeah, it was a good one.
2: Didn't make the getaway.
4: yeah, we got in quick and took off.
1: That's great. All right, thanks, Lou. Oh, my God, this is crazy. Steve, you too got into the wrong car and took it?
5: I am, yeah, Big Al. I can top that.
1: Uh-oh.
5: So, I went to go pick up at a restaurant and just hop in real quick. Hop out. I parked in a spot. And, you know, I was on my phone, I was busy, picked up, got back out, I was, you know, racing back, and there was a black truck in the loading zone. Same black truck that I have. And it was in the fire lane right there. And so I hopped in, and I started cruising off, and all of a sudden, then the smells were, the steering wheel's off, everything was wrong. I'm like, oh, shoot, I'm in someone else's truck.
1: That is car theft.
5: Man, I know. So I whip it around. I come back, and that guy's out there just looking around.
3: Now he came out there.
5: What happened? Oh, man. Yeah, so I pulled up real quick, and I said, man, see that black truck right there? That is my truck.
1: So you parked in a spot. Man. You didn't, but you thought you had parked in the, you weren't thinking, you just jumped into the car in the fire lane. Because, listen, I've done that too, and I've done a pickup.

0: I just hit unlock and got in because I guess the vehicle was unlocked. And I looked around and there's kids' French fries. Either way, it was so embarrassing when I realized it wasn't my car. I got in mine and drove away as fast as I could.
1: So that happened to me when I think it was right after I had cash and I wanted Dina DeLuca really bad. And Dallas, like, drove me there. I was still sitting in the back with cash because he was too little to be by himself. Mm-hmm. I went inside, came back out, got into somebody else's car, and there was a different child sitting next to me. And I was like, not my car.
0: Not my child. Although that child was behaving pretty well.
1: Yeah.
2: A little weird.
3: Sometimes a little inappropriate.
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8: Whoa. Cue to call is dropping? Okay, let's do it. We have Jonas Brothers tickets for you. We've had them for you all week long. The Manny and Loren Morning Show, we're going to hook you up for the biggest shows all over the Carolinas. And right now, caller number 9, you go in to win the Jonas Brothers tickets. You and a guest get to go see the show on October 30th. October 13th. I'm all over the map today.
9: That's okay. I know. We're all... It's Friday. Our brains are already somewhere else.
8: My brain ain't brain.
9: 980-471-1047. 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
8: You and a guest get to go see the Jonas Brothers at the Spectrum Center October 13th. We're going to play a fun little game with Big Al called Helium Theater. You got to guess the movie quote after Al takes in a little helium from one of our balloons that we have in here, celebrating our move to...

0: it is September, but you know, today is another date, and we're going to celebrate that coming up here in just a little bit. An important date for us that we have to be thankful for. It is time to play Helium Theater with our buddy Big Al, who's got a helium balloon in here.
1: If this K don't beat me up before we make it there.
2: We wanted to play Helium Theater, so we put a balloon next to Al, and it just keeps hitting him.
1: Gonna hit it back.
0: We lost our caller number 9, Katrina.
2: Oh, no.
0: Yeah, I don't know where she went. She got disconnected.
2: Well, that stinks.
0: All right. Well, I'll just have to take the next person.
3: Dang, she was excited, too.
0: Yeah, she was. She was. Anyway, well, if your phone gets disconnected, unfortunately, it disqualifies you, but... good morning, caller number... Oh, look, that one's gone too.
2: Huh.
0: Anybody want to play Helium Theater for Jonas Brothers tickets?
2: Maybe it's our phone.
0: I don't know.
2: Well, this is not good.
0: Good morning, Manny and Loren. Who's this?
2: How about
4: How you? Doing?
0: Hey!
4: This is Alex.
0: Alex, what's up, buddy? Good, you're our new caller number 9. Congratulations.
4: Oh, that's amazing.
0: Yes, yes. So you want to go see the Jonas Brothers?
4: Yeah, I'll take it. Thank you.
0: All right, I like that. Hold on a minute. Don't go anywhere. We have to play a game, okay?
4: All right, sounds good.
0: All right, it's called Helium Theater. Big Al has a Helium K in here for our new radio station in Charlotte. And it's been beating him up because it's underneath the air vent, and it keeps punching him in the head. So he's going to suck all the helium out of it. But while he takes the helium out, Alex, he is going to say a movie line with the helium lungs. We do not recommend kids playing this at school today.
2: No.
0: Big Al is a professional. You got to guess the movie. Okay, Alex?
4: I'll try.
0: Here we go. Number one. Go ahead, Al.
5: Hasta la vista, baby.
4: Hasta la vista, baby. Terminator?
1: Yeah.
0: That is it. Very good. Good job, Al. These all sound funny when they're...
2: Oh, my gosh.
0: All right, here comes another one.
5: I see dead people.
4: Sixth Sense.
0: Wow.
2: Oh, it's you.
0: Very good. Come on, give him a harder one.
2: Yeah.
0: Make him work.
4: No.
0: It only takes three. Let's see.
2: Okay.
0: Big Al taking in the helium out of the balloon again. Do not do this at home. He is a professional.
5: Nobody puts baby in a corner.
4: Dirty Dancing.
5: Oh, come
0: on. He is very, very good.
5: Cinephile.
4: Let's go.
0: He is very, very good. Is there a more obscure one on there, Al, that you think you might be able to get? He's already won the tickets. Yeah. He's got his three.
2: Okay, let's just do a fun one.
0: Try and trip him up.
2: Just for funsies.
0: Yeah, take in all the helium.
2: Oh, easy. We need his brain to work.
5: Here's Johnny.
4: Jack Nicholson.
2: Come on.
6: Here's Johnny.
4: Oh, my God.
0: We got him.
4: Oh, my God. I don't know.
0: Why good job, Al.
1: It's The Shining.
4: Yeah, I'm not going to get the
0: Shining.
4: Yeah. Yes.
0: But you got three right, Alex. And, of course, we don't ever let anybody walk away empty-handed from the Manny and Loren Morning Show. You are off to go see the Joe Bros. Who are you taking with you?
4: My wife.
0: All right, good. You guys enjoy date night. Would you stop sucking the helium? The game's over.
2: You're liking this entirely too much.
0: Thanks, Alex. Are you enjoying listening to the Manny and Loren Morning Show?
4: Yes, for years over there and now over here.
0: Okay, awesome. Good. We like to ask if you've been a K listener or a KISS listener. All right, hold on a minute, buddy. We got to get some more information from you. Good job. You can.
2: Stop.
0: We're done.
2: You can stop.
5: Yeah. I'm having fun.

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2: A lot of messages coming through, you guys. Congratulations on week one. Love you guys. The music mix is much better these days on this station. So we just want to say thank you. It's chapter five of the Manny and Loretta Morning Show on K104.7. And it really means a lot that so many of you who have come over from Kiss 95.1, our old station, are enjoying the station here because it's different and the music's different. But you're loving it, and thank you. 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
2: What really lets us know we're on track is when K104.7 Bob and Sherry listeners reach out to us and tell us that they also enjoy the show. And we got a text message from somebody who says they were huge Bob and Sherry fans, didn't know what to expect when we came over. And it took them till Wednesday for them to start enjoying the Manny and Loretta Morning Show. The first 2 days they weren't sure, but now they're enjoying it.
4: It took me a couple days to warm up to somebody, too.
2: Mm-hmm. Yeah, that's Janet.
3: It's real.
2: Who sent that. So thank you, Janet. Whether you're a listener of Bob and Sherry who have dominated the airwaves for so many years here in Charlotte, and it's just an honor to come in and, you know, fill their shoes. And I know we're not everybody's cup of tea, but we thank you for listening.
3: Mm-hmm.
2: What is today's date?
4: 925.
3: September 25th.
4: It's my mama's birthday today.
2: It is?
4: It is.
2: Well, so happy birthday, Mama B!
3: And I would assume it's also Dolly Parton Day.
2: Not to put down mom's birthday today, no, but it is 925. It is
3: all about. It's kind of a cool day to share with such a superstar.
2: Celebrating the queen of country across the country. A few cities are honoring her. Dolly Parton, 9 to 5. New Orleans is going to have a celebration of life parade. In Nashville, there's going to be pink lights and Dolly posters all around the city. And Garth Brooks' Friends in Low Places Bar will donate proceeds to the Imagination Library.
3: Cool.
2: And San Francisco will have a daytime celebration with live music. Dolly Parton, it's 925 or 925 with Manny and Loren. Welcome to your Friday.

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1: I was going in a different direction with a topic here. But we can't stop getting messages from people who got in the wrong car.
2: That is crazy.
1: And that goes back to you.
2: Sorry.
1: But you didn't get into...
2: I just had a cart with the T on the end.
1: Yeah.
3: Shopping cart.
2: Yeah.
1: A little while ago, Al told us that he was in the grocery store and accidentally, you know, started pushing the wrong shopping cart. Okay, I get that. That happens. Like, well, he went two aisles over, which was a little much. But, you know, you get the idea. Like, okay, that can happen. You're not paying attention. You look down, you start pushing the wrong cart.
3: Right.
1: And the thing, though, is that we heard from not one but two people who got into the wrong vehicle. One guy started driving away in somebody's pickup truck. Turned around and brought it back. And the guy's like, dude, I was about to call the cops.
2: Okay.
1: And luckily they were able to laugh it off. Steve, his name was. Steve's like, the guy laughed it off with me. Yeah. But like, he was like, yo, bro, I was ready to call the cops. And then we just got another message that says, I was in the parking lot on my phone, Facebooking, waiting on my boyfriend to come out of the store. The door opens. I don't look over. The man pops down in my front seat and goes to set his bags on the floor at his feet. He looked up and said, hello. I turned around. I go, oh my God, you're not my boyfriend. He says, oh my God, you're not my wife. It's not my car. I'm so sorry. I jumped out even faster than he jumped in, the texter said. So why don't we throw this topic out there? When'd you get into the wrong car? Because it seems
2: clearly
1: to be...
2: it's happening a lot.
1: A pandemic. 980-471-1047. Big Al pushed the wrong shopping cart. We're past that now. Because the story now is at least he got into the right car when he got out of the grocery store. But we want to know, did you get in the wrong car? Or did somebody get into your car and freak you out? We got to hear these stories. Apparently, there's a lot of them. You can also text that number, you guys.
3: 980-471-1047.
1: 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But when did you get in the wrong car?
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3: Tell me.
1: And I do it too. In fact, all four of us, my two kids, my wife and I, we all do it. We leave our shoes in the garage at the bottom of the steps. 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I mean, it could fit like four pair of shoes. 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
9: Topic on the table. When did you accidentally get into the wrong car? 980-471-1047. The reason why we're talking about this is because Big Al pushed the wrong shopping cart at the grocery store. And then people were like, hold my beer, Al. Because not only did we not push the wrong shopping cart, we got into the wrong cars. And then more text messages came in from people who were doing the same thing.
10: Right.
9: So we found ourselves a topic that just fell into our laps this morning. And we're cool with that. And our phone lines are jammed with people who have done this. And Gina's been on hold along with some others. We'll get to them. Hi, Gina.
11: Hi, good morning.
9: What happened? So this seems to be a more popular topic than we ever thought.
11: Oh, I've done it like 5 times. Oh. I was leaving the gym, and I had my phone in my hand, and there were 2 cars that are identical. And so I'm getting into this car. I wasn't paying attention. And the girl that was sitting in the car, she said she actually was waiting for it. So I'm on my phone, like looking down at a text message. I open it up. And I start to like stick my head in the car to get in, you know, to get into the car.
9: Yeah.
11: She's like, hi. I said, oh my goodness. I'm so sorry. She goes, I was kind of anticipating this because our cars are identical. And she goes, I saw you walking towards my car and I was waiting for you to pop your head in. I said, I can't apologize enough.
12: Oh my gosh.
11: I know it's happened before.
9: I like how
11: but it's not the first time I've done it, but man, it was embarrassing.
9: I like that she knew the plot.
10: Yeah, she's like,
9: I anticipated you getting into my car.
12: Knew it was going to happen.
9: Gina's done it 5 times. Oh my God, that's so funny. Hi, Crystal. What about you? The wrong car.
13: Yes, hi. Can you hear me?
9: Yeah, got you.
13: All right. Yeah, well, the last caller did make me feel a little better. I felt pretty bad at the beginning, but 5 times, I'm feeling pretty confident now. But my mom had passed, so I kind of wasn't in the right mind, but a good friend of mine, Marsha, her and her husband bought me a charm for her ashes to put in it, and when I went to meet her at the CVS, not really into it, kind of looking at my phone like the other ones, and I seen a car, because I didn't know what her car was,
9: right.
13: And I seen a car pull up beside of me, and I just got out of my car, got into hers, and was like, she said, do I know you? I was like, haha, yeah, you know me, girl. I looked over, I was like, oh, no, you don't know me. I'm so sorry. I got to go. So, yeah, I exited with a quickness.
10: That's awesome, Crystal. You had conversation with the person. Yeah, you know him. No, you don't. No. Jen, wrong car. Go ahead.
12: Okay, so this is like 25 years ago when I was in college. My best friend dropped me off in front of a building. She drove like a gold Nissan Pathfinder and bumped a U-turn after dropping me off. So when I come out of the building, I just saw a gold car and got right in. I closed the door and I looked up and there's a Hispanic couple sitting in the front. And I was like, hola. And I ran out the car. But what's hilarious is I didn't even need to scan. I bolted directly across the street to where she was parked and we couldn't even drive off because we were laughing.
14: Yeah, I bet.
12: To this day, when we talk about it, we laugh so hard because her and my sister's perspective, they knew what I was going to do to
10: That's
12: they
10: funny.
14: It's really funny.
10: That's good. All right, guys, one more. Autumn. Hi, Autumn. This your kids were in the car and somebody got in.
15: Yeah, definitely. So at the beach, went to the grocery store, had just gotten to the beach. The kids were 12 and 15, you know, teenagers. They wanted to sit in the car. They were on their phones. Went in, got groceries, come out, and there's a couple putting their groceries in the back of my SUV. They didn't realize it until I walked up. My kids never said a word. They never acknowledged. They never even looked up.
14: They were probably terrified. Oh, no, they didn't even notice?
15: Didn't even notice. Didn't even
16: on that phone.
10: And they just stayed on the phone. Of course they did.
14: Oh, my gosh.
10: All right. Thank you for sharing, Autumn. All right. Here's what's coming up in the second half of the hour. We've got to play Can't Beat Loren. Then we're going to hook you up with Jonas Brothers tickets. We're going to play a game called Bros Before Those. That's right. Bros Before Those. We'll explain that coming up in just a little bit. It's Maney and Loren and Big Al hanging out with you on Chapter 5, our fifth show on this radio station, K104.7. I don't know about you. I'm loving the music mix and, of course, the conversation.

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0: You just can't listen to the song without singing back, right, Al? I mean, you have to. It's Vaney and Loren, Big Al. Hanging with you. K104.7, Chapter 5, our fifth day here hanging. 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Just search the Vaney and Loren Morning Show. You could pop in and say hi to us and see what's going on in the studio. It's Fan Friday. I got a sleeveless hoodie on representing Marvin Ridge, my school system where I live. Mm-hmm. And Loren's got her Virginia Tech sweatshirt on.
1: I do.
0: Representing VTech. And Big Al, you wore something last week and didn't wear something this week. We cannot coordinate the three of us.
2: It always seems to somebody miss one week.
0: Mm-hmm.
1: Yeah.
0: Hey, I didn't give you details. I briefly told you about it, but do you know that No Limit Larry from the Morning Madhouse, the radio show that's on our sister station, almost ran me over in the parking lot the other day? And I thought he was joking, but he drives a Tesla and is getting worked on, so he's got a Cybertruck now. And I parked, and I'm walking towards our building from the parking lot, and I see a Cybertruck coming in, and typically it's either one of us that works at the radio station, mm-hmm. or we're working in a banking building here, actually, so people come in early and go to the gym. We have a full gym here in this building, which mm-hmm. is wonderful. Loren used to use it.
1: And I'll use it again, I swear.
0: Just joking. And so the Cybertruck is coming towards me. So I'm parked, but the way I'm parked, I have to kind of walk out and go in front of the little roadway in the parking lot. And the Cybertruck makes a turn and starts coming at me. And I'm like, oh, this is probably Larry. I know him. He drives the fancy cars. Always driving a fancy car.
1: Playing around.
0: And he's coming and coming and coming, and he doesn't stop. And all of a sudden, the car makes a screeching sound and just like...
2: See,
0: And I'm not joking when I tell you
1: feet,
0: five feet away from me, front left corner of the car could have mauled me. Mm-mm. Larry rolls down the window and he's laughing. And I was like, you got me. He goes, man, this car stops itself. And good thing, too. I was looking down. I go, you weren't even playing around. He goes, no, man, I was looking down. I was like, damn, you came close to me.
2: See,
0: he's like, thank God the Tesla's got that auto stop.
1: Yeah.
0: I was like, Larry, do you have any idea what kind of news story that would be if you ran me over in the parking lot?
1: Two radio show hosts that taken outside to the parking lot.
0: Morning show host runs over other morning show hosts. That would have been a news story.
2: I would have ate that up.
1: Oh, me too.
0: Anyway.
1: Listen, guys, the ratings ain't that much, you know?
0: I was freaked out, though. I was like, dang, dude, good thing the Tesla does have the auto stop. I'm telling you, he really would have hit me.
2: Can't have that.
0: No. Mm-mm. No, could not. All right. We need someone to play Can't Beat Loren. Five pop culture questions. Call now to try to take down the pop princess. 980-471-1047. Let's go. We'll play CBL next.

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2: We are currently on our social media accounts, Facebook, YouTube, and Instagram. We are live. You could pop in and say hi and see what's going on in the studios. Watch Lorenz play Can't Beat Lorenz in the studio.
1: Yep. But don't put the answers in the chat because I can see the chat.
2: Yep. Who do you got today, Lorenz?
1: I got Summer and a car full of people. Summer, who's with you?
3: Jaden, Cadence, and AC.
2: Easy for you to say.
1: Yeah. All right.
2: First timers, you guys know what to do. Throw Lorenz out of the studio.
3: Get out, Lorenz!
1: I'm going.
2: She's putting her headphones down. She's heading out in her Virginia Tech gear, going into the hallway. She says, go Hokies. And the door's closed. She's gone. And Big Al's keeping score. Here we go. Question number one. Madonna led this year's VMA nominations with 11. Known for hits like a Prayer and Vogue, she and Michael Jackson are famously called the king and queen of
3: pop.
2: Taylor Lautner and his wife, Tay, which is hilarious. I forgot that they're both Taylors. They welcomed their first baby this week. Lautner became famous for playing Jacob, a werewolf, in what movie franchise?
3: Twilight.
2: The regular season in this women's pro sport just wrapped up on Thursday night. Stars like Asia Wilson, Caitlin Clark, and Angel Reese play in what league?
3: WNBA.
2: With Avengers Endgame returning to theaters, Robert Downey Jr. played Tony Stark, the billionaire superhero, in the red and gold suit. What's his superhero name?
3: Iron Man.
2: And the band behind Smells Like Teen Spirit and Come As You Are nailed the Video Vanguard Award at this year's VMAs. What iconic 90s grunge band is that?
3: Nirvana.
2: Wow, good job.
4: Okay.
2: Al's writing good questions.
1: That was too fast. I didn't even get to read what I was thinking.
2: Well, Summer took care of business.
1: Okay.
2: She got them all right.
3: We play every morning.
2: Don't miss it.
1: Okay.
2: Someone's going to walk away with a solo stove from our friends at Roto-Rooter if you miss it. All right, here we go. We're not going to tell you if you've got any right or wrong to the end.
1: Okay.
2: Madonna led this year's VMA nominations with 11, known for hits like a Prayer and Vogue. She and Michael Jackson are famously called the king and queen of
1: pop.
2: Taylor Lautner and his wife, Tay, welcomed their first baby this week. Lautner became famous for playing Jacob, a werewolf, in what movie franchise?
1: Twilight.
2: The regular season in this women's pro sport just wrapped up on Thursday night. Stars like Asia Wilson, Caitlin Clark, and Angel Reese play in what league?
1: The WNBA.
2: With Avengers Endgame returning to theaters, Robert Downey Jr. played Tony Stark, the billionaire superhero, in the red and gold suit. What's his superhero name?
1: Iron Man.
2: Question five. The band behind Smells Like Teen Spirit and Come As You Are nailed the Video Vanguard Award at this year's VMAs. What iconic 90s grunge band is that?
1: Nirvana.
2: How do you think you did?
1: I thought four was right, and then you do what you normally do when
2: what
1: you
2: want to
1: mess with me, and you go,
2: I look at you and go, Well, I'm surprised that you know anything about the Marvel Universe or the superhero universe, I should say. Big Al, how did she do?
5: So Summer and the gang got all five correct, and Lorenz, you got all five correct as well.
2: She hates when we have to leave her hanging on like that, Summer.
1: I hate it.
2: Ty stay with the house, and Lorenz moves on to win number 39, almost to 40.
1: Mm-mm.
2: Rebuilding her empire.

0: it was that your partner wanted you to do. So there's going to be a lot of guys calling in on this one, okay? This is the guys winning for the ladies in their lives, maybe. Bros before those, when did you hang out and do something with your friend and blew off your partner? We'll make it official, Loren. You can give that number.
1: 980-471-1047.
0: You still don't have it memorized?
1: Nope. 980-471-1047. It's getting easier for me to say, but if I didn't look, I totally would have given the old number.
0: You got to give us a story about how you chose your bro over your partner. Bros before those. And, you know, producer Miguel just whispered in my ear, he's right. Girls can do this too.
1: Yeah, why not?
0: If you chose a friend over your other partner.
1: Thank you, Miguel.
0: There you go.
1: Being an equal opportunist.
0: Sorry, I'm a sexist. Bros before those. You chose your friend over your partner. What happened?
2: Loren has questions.
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8: 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Yep, that's us. 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We're Why It Works. We're just making sure we've met before you need us. 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
2: 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We got a whole bunch of people lined up to play the game. Bros before those. 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We'll get to it next after one of my favorites of all time. We told you your favorites are here at K104.7. It's the new

0: Brothers are coming to the Spectrum Center on October 13th, and we've got your tickets. We're making you work. You got to give us some stories. It's called Bros Before
1: Those.
0: And we want to know, when you chose a friend over your partner, it could be anybody. So we'll start with Miriam, you guys. Good morning, Miriam.
2: Hi, good morning.
3: Miriam, when did you choose Bros Before Those?
2: So there was this time, I was a little bit younger. I was maybe 22 at the time. I was out with my partner. We were actually celebrating our 2-year anniversary. We had booked this really nice hotel and everything, and we were very friendly with each other at this point. But in the midst of this, my sister almost, because she's like my bestest friend ever.
0: Mm-hmm.
2: She kept blowing up my phone, and she was like, "I really need you. Like, where are you?" She wanted me to go to her house. Mm. I wasn't sure what was happening. She was freaking me out. And so I ended up just stopping it. I was like, "Listen, I have to go. This sounds like an emergency." I was like, "I'm not sure." And he was like, "Well, it's fine. We'll deal with it tomorrow, whatever." No, I was like,
0: no. So for those that are just new to the show, we call personal time moving furniture. Mm-hmm. So you were moving furniture, stopped it, and went and saw your friend. Was she okay? I mean, you don't have to give too many details, but were you glad that you went?
2: Not really, because it ended my relationship because she thought I was very mature about this. It wasn't really an emergency.
0: I know, but still,
2: you go to the club with her that night.
3: Well, okay.
0: Oh my God! Hey, Becky, real quick, Becky. Becky put us on hold,
3: I think.
0: That's
3: a fun move.
0: Yeah. All right, Becky's disqualified. Sorry. James, good morning. James?
4: Good morning.
0: Bros Before Those, what happened?
4: All right, so I was a little younger. I was about 18, and I was at my buddy's house, and we were working on, it was either his or my car. It was about 5 years ago, and I had made plans with my now fiance. And it had got too late, and she was texting me, like, "Where are you at? What are you doing?" And so she just showed up over there, and I was like, "What are you doing here?" And at the time, it had just been a new girlfriend,
0: yep.
4: So it was kind of, like, weird. And so, you know, I kind of got attitude, she got attitude, and we started arguing, and she was like, "Well, you don't really spend much time with me. You're always over here with him." And we had been friends for, like, 10 years at the time, and I was like, "Well, I'll just do you one better. We can just break up and be the end of it."
3: I'll do you one better.
0: Okay, James broke up with his girl over it. Okay, that's a real bros before those. And lastly, Joni, what you got for us, Joni?
5: Back in the early 2000s, I literally chose my brother over my partner. I won 2 tickets to Earth Day Birthday, and which is a music festival in Orlando, like the IT music festival, and took my brother rather than my partner.
0: And how did your partner feel about that?
5: Well, the funniest part is he ended up getting tickets and refused to hang out with me at the
0: festival. Just to prove a point.
3: Yeah.
0: Oh my God, Joni, I love it. All right, Lorraine, we got lines 1, 3, and 4.
3: All right.
0: 1, 3, or 4. Go ahead.
3: How about number 4?
0: Ah, that's who we just talked to. That's Joni. Great. Hi, Joni. Who are you not taking this time?
5: I'm not taking my husband.
0: You won tickets to go see the Jonas Brothers on October 13th at the Spectrum Center. You
3: choosing
0: and a guest.
3: Bros all over again.
0: I love it. Bros Before Those. We'll have to play that game again. All right, hold on a minute, Joni, okay?
5: Thank you.
0: All right. Hey, if you are a K104.7 listener, a Bob and Sherry listener, thank you for letting us into your station. We're hoping that you're enjoying it so far. And if you are a KISS listener, you know what today is. It's Friday, and you know how we celebrate with the legendary free-for-all, and we got a bigger library than ever.
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0: And the best part is every Friday at 8 a.m. we're going to go deep into our library and grab those feel-good songs to get you into the weekend mode. And since I'm the one that sits in front of the library, I get to pick the tune today.
1: That kicks us off. First song?
0: I'll let you get second song, Lorraine.
1: Okay.
0: You know, Maney's first, I think, is the saying.
1: Scared before beauty.
0: Billy Ocean takes us into the weekend on a Friday. Let's go!

0: is here, the legendary Friday free-for-all with Maney and Loren. Ren, you get to pick song number two. Where are we going?
1: I would love some Backstreet Boys.
0: Of course you would.
1: A little larger than life, maybe.
0: We can make that happen. We can make

0: to you on a Friday. Gotta be chanting it in the car. Big Al, you get pick number three. Where are we going?
1: Let's go. Let the music play.
0: By Shannon.
1: Yeah.
0: Got you. You want to do a little busting in the car? You can do it. Crank it up, y'all. You've made it through the week. The weekend weather looks

0: on a Friday. And I'm going to give you a little nugget with this one.
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0: If you go to a gas station or a grocery store and you're looking for points, especially with gas being as expensive as they are now, if you want a minimum of 5 cents off per gallon, all you got to do is punch in this number, 704-867-5309.
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9: 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Burglary, felony car theft, sexually abusing a 14-year-old child.
10: Jimmy Spate's record is extensive. 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First-degree murder, rape, and kidnapping assault.
9: After Cooper let Spate back out on our streets, Spate then sexually assaulted a woman and murdered an innocent man. Roy Cooper's radical record made North Carolina more dangerous. Some people just don't deserve another chance. 40 years of Roy Cooper is long enough. SLF PAC is responsible for the content of this advertising. 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
16: Good morning. I'm Sean. I'm meteorologist Keith. Monday, fantastic weather out there this morning. Grab the coats and sweatshirts. It's a chilly start to the day. We're back to the low 70s and sunshine, less wind this afternoon. We'll bounce temperatures back up to around 80 degrees with sunshine throughout the weekend.
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1: Let's play a game of what's in your purse. Loren was just doing that for our audience who's watching us on YouTube Live, the Maney and Loren Morning Show. What was the strangest thing that you had in there?
2: Oh.
1: Look at the size of her purse, too, by the way.
2: Yeah, it's
3: that thing is pretty.
2: Yeah.
1: It's a bag.
2: Well, my laptop has to fit in it.
1: Oh, okay.
2: Okay, so let's see.
1: By the way, we're going to turn this over to you guys, the ML fam, in a minute. I want to know the strangest thing that you pull out of your purse at 980-471-1047.
2: I typically have stranger things in my purse than I do today. My purse is actually pretty clean. My keys are in here. My Jeep keys.
3: Okay. Need those.
1: Yeah, need those. Let's see what she doesn't need, Al.
2: Okay. Headphones.
3: Need those.
2: Need those, right?
1: Your earbuds, yep.
2: Tide pen.
3: Can be a necessity.
1: A little bit of a reach, though.
2: With kids.
1: Not everybody
3: you type
1: has
3: A,
1: that.
3: So that's...
1: Yeah, good point.
2: Uh-huh. Eyebrow pencils.
1: Mm-hmm, yep. Mm-hmm.
2: Multiple lip glosses.
1: Yeah, okay, I get that.
2: Let's see. I don't think you really want those, but just in case of an emergency.
1: Need those. Tampons, yeah, gotta have
3: need
1: them.
3: Need those.
2: I have...
1: Wait, do you keep those even when you're not...
2: Yes.
1: When Amflo's not in town, yeah. They're just mainstays?
2: Yes.
1: Gotcha.
2: I have an American flag pin that Al gave me.
3: I did.
1: That's
3: I love
1: good.
3: That you're still hanging on to it.
1: Yeah, it looks good on the bottom of your purse.
2: One random earring. The other one is not in
1: it. Do you have any idea where it is?
2: No.
3: Is this white out?
2: White out.
1: There it is. That's the weird item. Yeah. White out.
2: White out. And then like cough drops, nail file, blue light glasses, sunglasses,
1: right.
2: And wallet. That's it.
1: That's not bad, but the Tide pin
2: and the random earring
1: and the whiteout, they're pretty far out there. Mm-hmm. But here's what I want you guys to do. If you can safely do this, I want you to call the station and call our show and tell us what random thing you have in your bag. Like go through it live on the radio with us at 980-471-1047. Because I know y'all ladies keep a whole bunch of stuff in there.
3: A heap of things.
2: Mm-hmm.
1: And if it's anything like Loren, I mean, a lot of normal things are coming out of there, but that random earring and the whiteout?
2: Women have...
1: Who uses whiteout anymore?
2: Every... if you need something in the apocalypse, you better go find a woman with a big bag, okay? That's all I'm saying.
1: All right, call us if you can safely go through your purse. If we can find one other person to do this, it would be awesome. 980-471-1047. This is Uncle Cracker. God, I haven't heard this song in forever. It's Drift Away on K.

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5: Thank you, Captain Jim. We appreciate the update on traffic. It is the Manny and the Ram Morning Show, and we are on YouTube Live. You can go over there. You can watch tons of videos. Big Al and Loren are in charge of our digital department, our off-air digital department. So tons of videos on Instagram, YouTube. I mean, and it goes way back. If you want to see one of our old co-hosts run through the wall, like...
6: That's up there.
7: Yeah.
5: Yeah. Like the Kool-Aid Man, it's there.
7: If you want to see us on My Big Fab Fabulous Life with Whitney Way Thor, those are up there.
5: So Loren was entertaining the YouTube Live crowd by going through her purse, and then we just thought, hey, what a good idea to ask the audience if they would like to do the same, and wouldn't you know it, we got like nine lines lined up of people that want to go through their purse for us. Diana, go ahead, girl, if you could safely do so, dig through your purse and tell us what the odd thing in there is.
8: Do you want all the odd things or the most odd?
7: Sure. Hit us with a couple.
8: Okay, so I have a open bag of Doritos for myself.
7: Okay.
6: How long have they been open?
7: And the mini bag or the big bag?
8: Big bag.
6: How long?
8: My kids are grown adults, so they don't get in my pocketbook anymore.
7: Okay. Are they stale, though? How long have they been in there?
8: Yesterday.
7: Oh, okay.
6: Okay.
7: All right.
8: I have a bag of... a Ziploc bag of cream cookies, confetti flavor. Let's see. I have a pair of socks. You never know.
7: Right.
8: I have a couple coins, you know, some change and whatnot. An inhaler. I'm getting to the best of.
5: Is it your inhaler?
8: My inhaler.
5: Good, as long as it's not somebody else. I don't know how that got in there.
7: A random person.
5: Yeah, yeah.
8: No, it's mine. Good, okay. It's my inhaler.
5: Okay.
8: A container, a bottle of cortisone 10 massaging rollerball itch cream.
5: Okay, give us one more. I'm going to get to somebody else. What else you have in there?
8: Okay, the best, the absolute best, a can of OC spray. Pepper spray.
7: Okay. All right.
5: Nice, Diana. Hannah, what about you? You're going through your purse, and what'd you find?
9: Yeah, I get made fun of a lot for having a very, very big bag and not really needing it. But I've got all kinds of stuff because I'm a nanny. So I have a clementine, some vitamin water, some veggie straws, some cookies. But the craziest thing I have that I carry with me everywhere are my colors. I got my colors done from this woman in Charlotte.
5: Yep. My wife went to a colorist, too.
7: So what are they, just the swatches of, like, what colors you should be wearing?
9: Yeah, so no matter where I am, I always have them. And I use them, like, even when I'm buying, like, decor for my house or anything. Like, I always
5: okay.
7: have them. Okay.
5: All right, any rats in there with all the food or no?
9: No, thankfully, everything is all ziplocked up. No
5: okay.
9: things or anything.
5: Yeah. All right, Hannah, I like this. Couple more. Rachel, what do you got? What's the odd thing in your bag?
10: Well, I don't know how odd it is, but I have my eyebrow mascara because I have 90s brows.
6: Uh-oh, no.
7: Okay,
6: school.
7: That's okay. We all overplucked.
10: I have my Pugs flea and tick pill.
7: Okay, that is a little random.
10: Because you know it works if you... keep it in your bag and not your dog, right?
7: Yeah.
5: Okay.
10: And the last thing I have that's weird is my piercer's card with my gauge for my piercings, because you just never know.
5: Okay.
10: I don't know.
5: What do you have pierced?
10: I have a helix. I have two regular lobe piercings and a side labyrinth on my lip.
5: Okay. Awesome. Thank you, Rachel. Yeah. I got an MRI next week. I don't have to take any of that stuff out before I get in the machine, but I recommend you do, okay?
10: I will do that.
5: Thanks, Rachel. And Tammy, going through the bags, thanks to Loren, what do you got?
11: Oh, God, what don't I have? I have triple antibiotic ointment. I have Band-Aids. I also have a random earring. I have Q-tips. I have deodorant.
5: You have a battery? Like, if I needed a battery, would you have a battery for me?
11: Maybe not in my purse, but in my car.
5: Okay, yeah.
11: I have freshen up wipes. I have, of course, an assortment of pens and lip glosses that I never use.
5: Hey, when do you guys clean your purses out? Ever? On.
7: I clean mine all the time.
5: Okay, what
7: which
5: about
7: which is
5: you?
7: Why I didn't have a ton of stuff in mine today.
5: Yeah.
11: I do mine, I'll do mine today when I get to my second job bartending.
5: Okay.
11: When I open, I'll dump out my purse and get all my receipts and stuff.
5: I love it. Tammy, where are you a bartender?
11: At VFW Post 5305.
5: That's awesome. For all the vets?
11: Yeah, my husband's a combat veteran.
5: Awesome.
11: And I'm on the auxiliary, and I also bartend part-time when I'm not cleaning other people's houses. Mm.
5: I love it, Tammy. Thanks for doing that and taking care of the people that served for us. We appreciate it. And thanks for going through your bag, okay? I'm glad nobody got bit by anything that was in their bag. All right, we're loving the music. Chapter 5, our fifth day on K104.7 with Mani and Loren and Big Al. 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We got you there. Let's go, MJ.

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0: Initial A is on a segment called Should She? If you're new to the Mandy and Loren Morning Show, Should She is just an advice segment. So Initial A wants to know, should she do something? Loren, let's find out what kind of advice we can give her.
1: Okay.
0: What you got going on, Initial A? You're at work right now?
2: Yeah, I just stepped outside, sitting in my car right now.
0: Okay.
2: Just to hopefully get some advice here. But I want to know, should I tell my husband that my coworker has feelings for me? Mm-hmm. I'm not really sure if I should say anything. Like, we work in the same department, but, like, we're not super close. And, like, I would never, ever do anything. I just don't know what I should do.
0: The feeling's not mutual. When he said something, it caught you off guard.
1: I was going to say, do you feel the same way?
2: No, like, I don't have feelings for him like that. He's definitely attractive. Like, I think he's cute, but, like, I would never, ever do anything to cheat on my husband. Like, we have two kids together. Like, I would never break that trust. So, like, I'm trying to figure out if it's even worth telling him or just keep it myself.
3: No, I will not make out.
0: Let's ask the single guy on the show. Big Al, what do you think?
4: Unless y'all got like a potential interest in like swinging or something like that, then I don't know.
0: That's
4: man.
0: A weird
4: get real.
0: That's an out there angle.
4: I think that can get real emotional. I don't know. He might not like that.
0: Right.
1: I say no, don't tell him. Like, what he doesn't know can't hurt your relationship. And that goes nowhere well. Unless he takes like a good amount of competition well, like healthy competition, you know, because I don't know. I wouldn't say anything, but if my husband knew that somebody was crushing on me, I might like joke around and be like, better keep your game tight, you know?
0: Yeah, right. But he would up his game.
1: Right.
0: For you too.
1: Mm-hmm.
0: I got to say, if you do tell him, and I think you could, but I think you could do it jokingly and honestly. Be like, whatever your husband's name is, we don't want to put it out there, but like, you know, something like, hey, you'll never guess. He like told me that, you know, like don't say confessed his love for me, but like, you know, like said he was into me, you know, so, you know, I feel good.
1: Go, that's going to start problems.
4: Yeah, that's
0: do it like jokingly. Be like, you know, dude looks like Shrek.
4: Laughing,
0: I'm totally
4: crying. I don't know, man.
0: Do you think that would work with him? Does he have a sense of humor? Like, if Amanda told me, well, that she works in a small place, so it's different. You work in a big place?
2: No, it's like small to medium size. Like, there's probably about 20 people.
0: Oh, yeah. No.
1: Would your husband ever meet this person? Like, Christmas parties, work functions?
2: Yeah, definitely Christmas party that we have coming, you know, obviously.
1: I wouldn't say anything.
0: Yeah, all right, keep your
1: lips
0: zipped.
1: Unless you want drama at the Christmas party.
0: Let's hear what the audience has to say, though. I know you're sitting in your car. You got to jump back into the office. Just stream us, and you can listen in your earbuds to the advice that we'll give you. What do you say? I mean, we all say don't tell. Does anybody say she should tell? I mean, I did for a minute, and then I got bitched at. So 980-471-1047. That's 980-471-1047. Should Initial A tell her husband that a coworker admitted he has a crush on her? All right. That's cool. I mean, you hang tight and keep listening, okay?
2: All right, thank you so much.
0: You got it. Get back to work.
1: Don't do it.
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1: So Initial A did a segment called Should She, and if you need some advice or on anything in your life and you want to come on with us, you could do a Should She. If you prefer not to come on with us, then we just call it DM Drama, because those are the people that don't want to come on the air.
2: Yeah.
1: Same thing, though. We give you the advice you need, but I love when people come on and tell us things, and Initial A said that a coworker in a medium-sized business, about 20-plus employees, confessed that he had feelings for her. And she's like, should I tell my husband? And a lot of people are texting us and calling and saying, no, you shouldn't, including Michelle. What's up, Michelle?
3: Hi.
1: What do you think?
3: I just feel like it's going to open up a door to a bunch of drama.
2: Yeah.
3: Potentially. I feel like he might start having trust issues, you know, from the get-go. I feel like if it were the other way around, at least if I were in his place, like, I would feel the same. I feel like I'd be overthinking every single day. And I mean, that's where she works. So, like, she goes there every single day. So,
4: yeah.
1: Unnecessary stress.
4: If it'll stress me out at work.
3: Yeah.
1: Because she said she's not interested.
2: Right.
1: But what if he continues to wear her down? Anywhere. That's what somebody texted. She's not interested now, but he's already confessed his feelings to her. But what if he starts knocking on that door?
2: Then she goes to HR.
1: Oh, damn. That elevated.
3: Yeah. And then she says something.
2: Right. She's got to say something to
1: him, Michelle.
2: Be like, to the guy who professed the feelings and say, hey, you know, I'm so sorry if I, you know, gave you a different idea.
4: Yeah.
2: But I'm married happily and, like, this isn't going to go anywhere.
1: Zach. Hey, buddy. What do you say?
5: Hi. So I said, my gut feeling says no, absolutely don't tell. But my wife,
1: Uh-oh,
2: your phone's breaking
5: up. Definitely would say
1: it again. Zach, sorry, buddy. Zach, back up and say that again, because your phone broke up. Your wife is what?
5: My wife is a marriage and family therapist.
1: Ah.
5: So she would say absolutely no secrets in a relationship. Yeah, it might make things a little awkward at first, but ultimately, long-term, it's definitely going to make your relationship better. So, like, I'm confident my wife would say that if she were here.
1: I love that you said that, Zach, because guess who's in marriage counseling for 10-plus years now? Your friend right here, Manny.
5: Manny.
1: Yeah. And so that's why I said during that call, maybe you should say something, but laugh about it. Like,
2: no.
1: Like, have the connection with your partner about what's happening in your life.
4: But you're the only one laughing.
1: It only strengthens your relationship with your partner.
2: The problem is that you can't predict or, you know, I don't want to say control, that's the wrong word, but you have no control over how the other person will feel about it. And then if that person's uncomfortable with it, then what happens? You have to leave your job? Like, what are we talking about here? At what point?
1: Your relationship should be strong enough. You and Big Al are married. I say to you, hey, Loren, you know what? I think you're really cute. I got to be honest. And I know there's nothing going on because you're married to Al, but I just want you to know that I think you're really cute and I like kind of have feelings for you. You tell Al, oh my God, guess what happened today? Like, just so you know, I have no interest. But guess what? That strengthens y'all's relationship because now he likes the fact that you told him.
2: I don't know.
4: Depends.
1: How are you reacting?
2: Especially if you work together every single day, it would be, I don't want to say it would be different, but like, I don't need to know that my husband Dallas goes into like ORs or doctor's offices and nurses hit on him. I'm sure they do. I don't want to hear about it. You want to know why? Because I would get jealous.
1: You need therapy.
2: We're in therapy.
1: I sent our therapist a voice memo and said, hey, here's what's happening on the show. I was wondering if maybe she would give us feedback. I'm telling you, my therapist would tell you to share it. No secrets.
2: I don't know if I
1: think that's what she would say. I might be surprised if she went the other way, but she hasn't responded, so maybe she's thinking.
2: I just don't think you need to tell each other every little last detail about your day. Like, I don't need to tell you if I go to the bathroom.
1: That's way different than a coworker saying that they have feelings for you.
2: Is it if you don't have the feelings back? Is it any different than a detail about your day?
1: You're just not keeping it to yourself. You're letting your partner know.
2: Because it's almost like,
6: I went to the bathroom and I do that every day, but it doesn't make a difference. And I wouldn't tell and announce to the world that I went to the bathroom.
1: Apples and oranges.
6: It doesn't mean anything.
2: If somebody's got a crush on me and I don't reciprocate those feelings, it's not that big of a deal.
6: Yeah.
2: So the detail is less.
1: Yeah, definitely don't tell. Could cause anxiety. Definitely don't tell him. I mean, I can't find anybody that says to tell him.
2: I think we all have healthy marriages.
1: Manny and Loren and Big Al. 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

0: before I get into that, I think I want to ask y'all both a question.
1: Oh, okay.
0: Do y'all, because y'all married, you know what I'm saying? Y'all be moving furniture. Do y'all have like a song, a playlist or something that y'all get into? You do?
1: Yeah.
2: Okay.
0: Particular song, what is it?
1: Well, we both, if we want to get in the mood, we'll play some 1975, the band, and not a particular song, but that just like builds the mood. And then like, but Amanda has like a playlist on her Spotify that's got like Usher and John Legend.
2: If she turns it on, you know it's go time.
1: No, no, no, that's during go time. If we turn on 1975, it's to build the mood. When we get in the bedroom to move furniture, we hit the other playlist.
2: Okay.
1: What about you? You guys have the football game on in the background to get you in the mood?
2: Sometimes. There's usually sports on.
1: He's at the 10. He's at the 5. Touchdown. And then Loren's done. What do you got?
0: So we found a study. 2,000 furniture moving Americans have like 39% of them have a dedicated playlist.
2: Okay.
1: Yep.
0: Okay, so we found.
1: Only 39%. I'm surprised that number is not higher.
0: Only 39%.
2: I'm not.
1: As a single guy, do you have one?
0: I do have one. Do I use it often? No.
1: No.
2: See, I had one, like, before. Now, there's just, like, too much noise in life. Like, I can't stop down and make a new playlist. And, like, but, like, back when I was single, yeah, probably. I liked to play music then. But now, I really prefer the silence. I don't want to hear the kids.
0: Right.
2: You know what I mean?
0: Right, like, right. It'd be too much going on, too many moving parts.
2: Yeah.
0: So we have
1: I just asked
0: list.
1: Cameron off the air, who's in the other studio, if they have a playlist.
2: Does she?
1: No, but they have a baby.
0: Something worked.
2: Okay. Yeah. They made something shake.
3: The
1: analyst came without a playlist. Okay.
0: No playlist needed.
2: Yeah, right? That's what I'm saying. Can I just, just give me a moment?
3: That's cool. I can hear you on the air when you did that. Oh, I didn't know you were on the air.
1: Yes.
0: Well, yes.
1: Right, go ahead. Give us the, what do you got? Top six.
0: Yeah, we're about to start at the top six. So the song coming in at number six is Birthday Sex by Jeremiah.
4: It's your birthday, so
2: I do love this song.
0: Now, this one get the mood started.

0: Eventually, you're going to come to the bed, or you're just going to stand there and dance. All right, and what's number five?
1: So coming in at number five, we got Slow by Jamie Foxx.
0: No way. Jamie made the list?
1: He had to slow it down.
0: I can't get with this one. This is too slow.
2: I don't know that I've heard this song before.
0: Okay.
1: You slowed that one down.
0: Yeah.
2: Dallas loves some R&B, man. My husband loves some R&B.
1: This next one, I feel like we change lanes on this one. This one is giving love and marriage. This is All of Me by John Legend at number four. I would not be moving no furniture to this, personally. But
2: and don't start singing it, because mood over, like, for me.
0: This is on Amanda's furniture playlist.
2: I feel like you're going to start serenading me, and I'm already jittery.
0: Usually it's like the seventh song, and we might be done at that point, and it's a cuddle song.
1: This is the cool-off song.
0: The cool-off song, yeah. All right.
2: Laying next to each
1: other. And then coming in at number three, I mean, we got a classic. This one is over 50 years old, okay? We got Marvin Gaye.
2: Let's get it on. Yeah.
0: Of course.
2: Yeah. Mm.
0: Yes.
2: Like a movie. Yeah.
0: Classic.
1: Classic.
0: Good for you, Marvin. Alright, number two.
1: Okay, now
0: these
1: we come
0: are the
1: in
0: best furniture
1: now we come in
0: songs.
1: At number two. They come in hot on this one. Rihanna, SNL.
2: Oh my gosh. What?
1: You got a little crazy.

0: song in America is Pony by Ginuwine.
1: Yes.
2: This is what turns on America
1: yes.
2: the most. I love it.
1: I'm not going to lie. I did ask Dallas to learn the dance.
2: Not the choreo. You would be embarrassed by that.
1: I mean, if he was doing it well.
2: You don't like being serenaded. You don't like being danced on. You don't even like magicians performing for you.
1: I don't. But dancing is, I mean, I'm a dancer, so.
2: Okay. All right.
1: I hate the dance.
2: If you want to text us songs that are on your playlist, we'll add them to ours. 980-471-1047. The songs that, that are what America's moving furniture to.
0: Yeah.
2: There's a couple more. There was actually a top 10 list. We'll get those other ones on our Rap Party podcast mm-hmm. today that we're going to record. It's a little more Manny and Loren. You can go find it wherever you listen to your podcasts.
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0: show during the music is a movie remix. You ready for the movie remix? Big Al won't know this because he never saw Top Gun. Meanie and Loren, Big Al hanging out on a Friday edition of the Meanie and Loren Morning Show. Have you already started thinking about Halloween, Al? I know you love horror.
1: I have.
0: Why is your mic not on? Halloween.
2: Halloween?
0: Mm-hmm. In October.
2: I have not decided on whether I wanted to go spooky, you know what I'm saying, for my costume, or a little more family friendly.
0: I got the best pop culture Halloween costumes for 2026, according to Variety.com.
2: Let's get into it.
0: You into that?
2: Yeah.
0: Some of the best pop culture costumes being bought already. Nikki in Obsession.
2: That's going to be good. I can see that one.
0: You'll need the instantly recognizable red and black zebra halter top and lots of gold jewelry to go as Nikki from the hit horror movie.
2: Mm-hmm.
0: And don't forget a little fake blood.
2: A little fake blood. Get you a little wish willow thing. You'll be good.
0: This is hilarious. Yeah. Bad Bunny Super Bowl bushes.
3: That's funny.
0: Bad Bunny Super Bowl halftime performance into a group costume if you all go as the greenery surrounding him during the Super Bowl show.
3: That's pretty funny.
0: The Super Bowl grass costume, you could buy it to make it easier. Celebrity row at Madison Square Garden for an easy group costume. You can recreate Taylor Swift and her crew's matching blue punny Nick t-shirts.
3: Okay.
0: Throw on some jeans and you're all set. Celebrity row at Madison Square Garden. When she was there with the Haim sisters.
3: Mm-hmm.
0: Hannah and Garrett from Off Campus.
3: Oh my gosh. That is like my best friend Elena's like new obsession is Off Campus. She made me watch the whole series.
0: It's easy to dress up as the couple from Prime Video's Buzzy Hockey Romance.
3: Yeah, you just wear a jersey and then she's like,
0: yeah,
3: you know, a little bit more 90s vibe, I guess.
0: The Pit Doctors, just get scrubs, an ID badge. Harry Styles in the Dance No More video, find some tiny red shorts, a blue zip-up hoodie, and sneakers, and you'll instantly be recognizable as Harry for Halloween. Let's see. Operatives in back rooms. You can slip into a hazmat suit, protective gear, respirators, and utility equipment. I would mix you up, though, at that point for Breaking Bad. You almost look like somebody from Breaking Bad if you're in the hazmat suit and stuff.
3: Yeah, I guess so.
0: Yeah. And then lastly,
3: the pandemic.
0: These are, the best pop culture Halloween costumes for 2026. Dolly Parton. Too soon?
3: No.
0: Or Celebration?
3: No, Celebration.
2: Celebration, yeah.
3: Celebration.
0: She's always been one of pop culture's top Halloween costumes, and this year expect a lot of fans to honor her with the big wig, big lashes, and the fringe, plenty of rhinestones as well. Anything on there, Al?
2: I don't think I'm going to do anything on there.
0: No? Okay.
2: But
0: all right.
3: We have Gay Bingo coming up, and I think there's going to be a lot of Dolly Partons at Gay Bingo.
0: Yeah, I know.
3: It's themed, you know?
0: It is. It's a pop icon theme.
3: Yeah.
0: I think I'm going to go as George Michael.
2: I am thinking Michael Jackson, though.
0: Yeah, that's good.
3: Yeah, that is good.
2: Yeah.
0: That's good.
2: Big year, the biopic came out this year. So
0: Yeah.
3: Although, there might be a lot of Michaels, too.
2: There ain't going to be this Michael.
3: Okay.
0: We're going to find out what's happening around Charlotte. Oh, and I want to get Cameron, our program director and friend, to come in because she was a single mom this week for the first time ever.
3: Mm-hmm.
0: And we'll check in on how that was going. Plus, she was in the middle of doing something yesterday when we had a fire alarm drill. We'll talk to her.

0: We're going to find out what's happening around Charlotte with the three in the QC, so you know what's going on heading into the weekend in just a minute. But I wanted to bring Cameron, our program director,
1: Hi.
0: And new mom into the studio.
2: Yay.
1: Hi.
0: Hey, Cam.
2: Hey.
0: So if you're loving the music and you're loving the vibe of K104.7, you have Cameron to thank. And Nick, her.
2: Yes.
0: Her co helper.
2: Yes, please love it.
0: Yeah. No, they do. fact that so many people are coming over from the our old station and just loving it here is crazy. Like, it's just awesome. You couldn't ask for anything more. We appreciate you guys. So yesterday, let's start here. We had a fire drill, and you do have, how old's your baby?
2: I stopped keeping track of the weeks, but he's like a little over 3.5 months.
0: 3.5 months.
2: Yep.
0: So, Cameron has an office with a sliding door, and then she has a curtain. And because I've gone down there to talk to you sometimes, and I've seen the curtain, and I'm like, she ain't pumping, she's sleeping. But it's the pumping curtain, so she has privacy.
2: Yes.
0: So yesterday you were doing that, and we had the fire alarm
2: in the middle of me pumping.
1: Oh my gosh! Mm-hmm.
2: 5 minutes in,
0: did they make you evacuate?
2: Oh, I did evacuate because it was chaos in here.
1: Now, to be fair, and I don't know what kind of pump you have, but like the new pumps, like, had just come out when I had Cash. And he's 10 now, but they're cordless pumps that you just like pop in your bra and you can pump from anywhere.
0: You can, did you walk with them?
2: Yeah. So that's what I had. Luckily, that's what I had. The moms out there know I didn't have my Spectra, which is like the big, like hospital grade one. I bring in my portable one. So it basically makes you look like Dolly Parton.
1: Yes. But the new ones are so much quieter than the ones that I originally had.
2: Yep.
1: Like you would hear like,
0: yeah. That was my wife's.
1: And that, like, that's what it sounded like when I would be walking around and people are like, are you okay? And
2: now they sound like crickets, which, like, I had a summer baby. So every time I'd be around people in the summer, they'd be like, it is really, like, what is this? No, it's my pump. So I had, exactly like that. I just wore them outside. It was raining. I walked across the whole parking lot.
3: And there was a lot of people out there.
2: The most people I've ever seen in this building ever. But listen.
0: We have a huge sound effects library. I mean, I can get anything. I typed in breast pump and it's not in there. But I'm glad that you gave us crickets.
2: You know what? I'll come in and we'll just like record one, so you'll have it.
0: But I remember my wife's were like, That's funny. And then this week's another big week for you, Cam.
2: Yes.
0: Because you came back to work less than a month ago and nothing much was going on. We only sold one radio station, moved to a new one.
2: Yeah. Just not eased back in.
0: Just
2: really easy.
0: Eased back in. Also lost our big boss, Mac, retired. Mm-hmm. Just eased back in.
3: A lot going on,
0: And now you're a single mom this week.
2: Yeah, my husband's in Raleigh for a work conference. So I have been doing it solo this week, y'all.
0: And?
2: Honestly, better than expected. It's so much fun to have like the one-on-one time with the baby. Uh-huh. But our house is a mess. 4 loads of laundry need to be done. Like, he's going to be coming home to a mess.
0: Yeah.
2: Yeah.
0: And when you have the baby by yourself, have you taken him out? Have you gone out, mom and baby, to like go eat out somewhere for yourself? And then
2: we used to do that a lot when I was still on leave. Mm-hmm. Last night, let's see, we went on a walk with the dog and the baby, and then I got back and I just had a glass of wine on my porch.
0: Amen. Yeah. Mm-hmm. Sean's coming back to a lot of work.
2: Yeah, he's going to have to wash some wine glasses.

0: Lauren.
1: Thanks,
0: you're the
1: guys.
0: Best. All right, let's find out what's happening around the QC real quick, Lauren. Heading into the weekend, the weather looks like it's going to be beautiful. Sunshine with highs in the like 70s, the low 80s. Here for it.
1: Well, there is a new skyscraper steakhouse coming to Charlotte. It is called Garden Grace. It opens October 1st, and it is a chain. They have Denver and Houston locations, but you'll be able to check that out coming soon.
0: I know who's checking that out. Rooftop Steakhouse.
1: I got invited to like one of their openings next week, and I'm 1,000% going. You know, I love a rooftop bar. All right, Raisin Cane is going to open 3 new Charlotte locations, and they are expected in spring of 2027. You can expect Gastonia and Concord for sure. And finally, if you're looking for a way to give back this weekend, on Saturday at Bojangles Coliseum, they are having a Warrior Boot Camp and Pipe Pumpies and Heroes Festival. So it'll be a workout, and then you can also go and support, you know, local
0: rescues.
1: And whatnot.
0: Using the puppies to suck me into workout.
1: This is actually a really cool foundation because they're supporting first responders, their mental health and wellness, and it'll go towards that.
0: Love it. That's awesome. You guys, thank you so much for an amazing first week. Anybody who came over from KISS 95.1 to join us over here on K, thank you. I know it's a whole new vibe for you. I'm glad that you think the conversations are about the same. We love that. Thank you so much. And if you're a Bob and Sherry K104.7 listener, your feedback is always welcomed. You can always DM us at the ML Morning Show on our Insta, but we appreciate you guys listening too. Next week, we sweeten up the pot. We're paying you for loving us. So we're going to give you $1,000, 8 a.m. Monday morning with the Workday Payday. So your first shot at $1,000 starts Monday morning, this coming Monday at 8 a.m. Y'all have a great weekend.
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weekday morning. 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

Whitney Houston and I Will Always Love You, K104.7. Of course, written by Dolly, who it's still hard to believe she's no longer with us. It's almost jarring. Cutting Crew, the name of the group here. We always think of this as a one-hit wonder, but it was not. They had another top 10 single called I've Been in Love Before.

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8: Soft on crime, career politician Roy Cooper released 3,500 criminals early. 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Violent criminals like Jimmy Spate Jr., the career criminal with 8 prior convictions. Burglary, felony car theft, sexually abusing a 14-year-old child.
9: 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First degree murder, rape, and kidnapping assault.
8: 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Roy Cooper's radical record made North Carolina more dangerous. Some people just don't deserve another chance. 40 years of Roy Cooper is long enough. 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
13: 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That's 68 million Americans. 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
2: 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And he comes back and says, "You need a part that I don't have on my truck. 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
16: I'm Channel 9 meteorologist Keith Monday. Feels so nice out there on this Friday to wrap up what was a very dreary week. Well, we're back in the sunshine. Less wind, low 70s today. We'll fall to around 50 tonight. Some folks will be in the 40s out the door early on Saturday. Sunny and 80 in the afternoon.
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D. Hey, welcome to National One Hit Wonder Day. And we're going to celebrate in a little bit. Not now, Joe Jett. It's not a one hit wonder. One hit wonder is an artist that only had one hit the top 40 on the Billboard Hot 100 in the U.S. And I've got one coming up about 7 minutes from right now.

Classic Hits K104.7 with Joey D on National One Hit Wonder Day. Earlier, we defined a one-hit wonder as an artist who only had one song crack the top 40 on the Billboard Hot 100 in the U.S. Well, I thought I had this coming up as a one-hit wonder. Apparently, I was wrong. Modern English never had a top 40 hit, including this.

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I'm going to say it again. I said it earlier. Lionel Richie, take better care of yourself, my man. We need you around. 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
8: After Cooper let Spate back out on our streets, Spate then sexually assaulted a woman and murdered an innocent man. Roy Cooper's radical record made North Carolina more dangerous. Some people just don't deserve another chance. 40 years of Roy Cooper is long enough. SLF PAC is responsible for the content of this advertising. 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

Joey D. With fall comes cooler weather and comes, well, Halloween soon. Haunted houses. 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It's tomorrow. Now, it starts at 11 a.m. They're going to have talks and whatever throughout the day. But as night falls, members of the Charlotte Area Paranormal Society will lead groups throughout the grounds to search for paranormal activity. Tickets only $15. Sounds like

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17: I'm Channel 9 meteorologist Keith Monday. Feels so nice out there on this Friday to wrap up what was a very dreary week. Well, we're back in the sunshine. Less wind, low 70s today. We'll fall to around 50 tonight. Some folks will be in the 40s out the door early on Saturday. Sunny and 80 in the afternoon.
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Details I'll have here in about 13 minutes or so.

George Michael with Andrew Ridgely there, his former partner with Wham. 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

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I'm Joey D. U2's got a new album coming out November 13th. Their first full album of new material in 9 years. The album will include what they're saying is Dolly Parton's final vocal recording. Bono and Dolly sing on Torn, which U2 wrote with her. Looking forward to that. Cars. 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
19: I'm Channel 9 meteorologist Keith Monday. Feels so nice out there on this Friday to wrap up what was a very dreary week. Well, we're back into sunshine, less wind, low 70s today. We'll fall to around 50 tonight. Some folks will be in the 40s out the door early on Saturday, sunny and 80 in the afternoon.
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K104.7, just great songs. I am Joey D. You know what we don't get much anymore? Movie soundtrack hits. Yes, movies use a lot of hits, but they're already hits when they're in the movie. Not a lot of movies introduce us to new hits. Just doesn't happen as often. Well, it used to happen a lot in the 80s, including Starship from the movie Mannequin. Nothing's going to stop us now.

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That is Slide, K104.7 with Joey D. All right, Pumpkin Spice Latte fans, Starbucks is closing 250 underperforming locations in the U.S. Just thought I'd pass that along. They'll still have over 18,000 locations, so you still shouldn't have a problem finding your pumpkin spice lattes. I'm just not a fan, and anytime I can have an excuse to bring up how I'm not a fan of the pumpkin spice, I'm going to bring it up. I'm a hater. Sorry. Whispers.

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16: Just outstanding weather this weekend in Charlotte. Check your forecast from Severe Weather Center 9. I'm meteorologist John Ahrens. Perfect night tonight into your Saturday morning. We're going to start out Saturday at 50 degrees. Sunny sky tomorrow afternoon, highs around 80, low 80s on your Sunday.
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19: Soft on crime, career politician Roy Cooper released 3,500 criminals early. Cooper pardoned and set free more criminals than any North Carolina governor this century. Violent criminals like Jimmy Spate Jr., the career criminal with 8 prior convictions. Burglary, felony car theft, sexually abusing a 14-year-old child.
20: 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First degree murder, rape, and kidnapping assault.
19: After Cooper let Spate back out on our streets, Spate then sexually assaulted a woman and murdered an innocent man. Roy Cooper's radical record made North Carolina more dangerous. Some people just don't deserve another chance. 40 years of Roy Cooper is long enough. SLF PAC is responsible for the content of this advertising. 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

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Jess Kent in for Friday afternoon. 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
8: Your Friday afternoon commute not starting out so great. I-85 just north of Brookshire Boulevard, the northbound lanes. There is an accident and it is backing up. So if you're heading northbound on I-85, just as you pass uptown Charlotte, it could get a little slow. And then the normal I-85 southbound lanes as you cross over 485 heading toward Belmont and Gastonia. That is a pretty significant delay already. Independence Boulevard in the Matthews area, both directions, you're going to see delays as well. Latest accidents that could cause you issues. University City Boulevard at John Kirk Drive. Injury accidents, two of them. Old Statesville Road at Vance Davis Drive and Prescott Pond Lane at Beverly Crest Boulevard. Joey D, Charlotte Traffic.
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10: Soft on crime, career politician Roy Cooper released 3,500 criminals early. 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Violent criminals like Jimmy Spate Jr., the career criminal with 8 prior convictions, burglary, felony car theft, sexually abusing a 14-year-old child.
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10: After Cooper let Spate back out on our streets, Spate then sexually assaulted a woman and murdered an innocent man. Roy Cooper's radical record made North Carolina more dangerous. Some people just don't deserve another chance. 40 years of Roy Cooper is long enough. SLF PAC is responsible for the content of this advertising. 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
25: Just outstanding weather this weekend in Charlotte. Check your forecast from Severe Weather Center 9. I'm meteorologist John Ahrens. Perfect night tonight into your Saturday morning. We're going to start out Saturday at 50 degrees. Sunny skies tomorrow afternoon. Highs around 80, low 80s on your Sunday.
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And parades and festivities and parties happening all across the country, especially in cities like New Orleans.

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4: The earlier problem with I-85 at Brookshire Boulevard has turned into a real mess. If I were you, I would totally avoid, no matter which direction you're going, I-85 anywhere near Brookshire Boulevard or I-77. The other normal problem portion of I-85 is still there as well. West of Uptown Charlotte, southbound lanes, as you cross over 485, you're going to see significant delays if you're heading toward the Belmont or Gastonia area. Independence Boulevard and Matthews, slowdowns in both directions. I-77 south of Uptown. Northbound lanes heading toward Uptown from 485. You're going to see some slowdowns. Latest accidents, a hit or run, Folger Drive at Owen B. Court. Pineville-Matthews Road at Sardis Plantation Drive. North Tryon at East Sugar Creek Road. And David Cox Road at Old Statesville Road. Joey D., Charlotte.
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9: 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That's 68 million Americans. Hispanic Heritage Month celebrates and recognizes the contributions of Latinos to our country today. 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

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Jeff Kent in for the afternoon show. Allow me to be the first to welcome you to the weekend with Billy Ocean.

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25: Just outstanding weather this weekend in Charlotte. Check your forecast from Severe Weather Center 9. I'm meteorologist John Ahrens. Perfect night tonight into your Saturday morning. We're going to start out Saturday at 50 degrees. Sunny skies tomorrow afternoon. Highs around 80, low 80s on your Sunday.
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9: Let me go ahead and simplify the I-85 situation right now. It's been a mess all afternoon, especially inside the 485 loop portions. I would just steer clear of I-85 inside the 485 loop. Both directions are a mess. I-77 south of Uptown Charlotte, significant delays both directions between Uptown and 485. Now, 85 northbound from Gastonia heading toward Uptown Charlotte, you're going to see some delays there as well. Independence Boulevard heading toward Matthews. That's eastbound lanes from Uptown Charlotte. You're going to see delays as you approach Matthews. Latest crashes, Gibbon Road at Nevin Road, South Tryon at Choate Circle, and one more, Park Road at Selwyn Avenue. Joey D, Charlotte traffic.
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11: 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Violent criminals like Jimmy Spate Jr., the career criminal with 8 prior convictions, burglary, felony car theft, sexually abusing a 14-year-old child.
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11: 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Roy Cooper's radical record made North Carolina more dangerous. 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

7, Jeff Kent in for the afternoon show. So again, welcome to the weekend, Friday, 9 to 5. It's Dolly Parton Day. You got a birthday today. You share one with actor, former Fresh Prince, Will Smith, 58 today. Heather Locklear, still looking good, 65 today. You got a birthday today. Happy birthday to you. Have a drink on me. It's Hall & Oates.

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16: Just outstanding weather this weekend in Charlotte. Check your forecast from Severe Weather Center 9. I'm meteorologist John Ahrens. Perfect night tonight into your Saturday morning. We're going to start out Saturday at 50 degrees. Sunny skies tomorrow afternoon. Highs around 80, low 80s on your Sunday.
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Jeff Kent in for the afternoon show. Songs about being on the road. A la Bob Seger's Turn the Page. Journey keyboardist Jonathan Cain wrote it. It's Faithfully on K, 104.7.

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9: 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Burglary, felony car theft, sexually abusing a 14-year-old child.
10: 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First-degree murder, rape, and kidnapping assault.
9: After Cooper let Spate back out on our streets, Spate then sexually assaulted a woman and murdered an innocent man. Roy Cooper's radical record made North Carolina more dangerous. Some people just don't deserve another chance. 40 years of Roy Cooper is long enough. SLF PAC is responsible for the content of this advertising. 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